0: But
1: NAOS for responding, but we have no supervisor on.
0: Roger, that's fine. Thank you.

0: Medic 2 to flight 2.
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0: Medic 2 to flight 2.
1: Good.
0: Would you mind starting this way? There's some notes that require a supervisor. You know, the closest thing, I guess.
1: Roger. Dispatch, you can show flight 2 and route to Westerly.
2: Just be advised, we did let the officers know there was no supervisor. They did state an illness rig was sufficient.
1: Appreciate it.

dispatch 2, Thompsonville monitors on a still alarm. You're responding to the Bigelow Commons Building 6. That's the Bigelow Commons Building 6. Caller stating can smell an odor on the first floor, stating it smells like burning plastic. No flames or smoke seen. Timeout is 2014.

0: 4 Simpson Singletary.
1: I'll be 5 in broadleaf violation with a dual liens with Virginia Sierra Whiskey Sierra 8142, Virginia SWS 8142.
2: Squad 21 for idle. I've been showing them the exterior. P12 left command. Good signal 50 for Thompsonville.
3: Roger, squad 21 taking arrival. Nothing showing from the exterior. T12 take command signal 50 at 2016.

Thompsonville monitors. Squawk 21 is responding to the Bigelow Commons Building 6. It'll be for an odor of burning plastic on the first floor. No flames or smoke seen at 2017.

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1: Sir, proceed to the scene.
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3: You are clear to enter.
0: I'll hear when I roll up.

0: 83, if that's what you think, does she know she's going yet, or no?
1: Not fully, but says she doesn't want to.
0: Alright, well, why don't we make it abundantly clear that she's going before we have the medics filled?
2: Continue staging outside.

Roger, Colton Johnson, 2021.

0: Roger, Bigelow Command, under control,
1: 324.
2: Is a 10, take a 6 in progress, 25 Hazard Ave, it's going to be 5 below, manager from 5 below states a mail party, requests that mail party be moved along, it's been harassing customers for gift cards, it's described as a tall, skinny black male wearing a white t-shirt, pushing a cart.
3: Okay. 4, I got me.
4: You take that 10, I'm right around the corner.
2: 5, you can disregard.

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1: 95, send off an evening. Have a good night.
2: Roger, have a good night.
3: Roger, on scene.
0: Again, it's going to be out of Florida.

0: to us.
1: I'll be clear in fracturing if you just leave it open for vacuuming and I'll close it out.
2: They moved the cars already.
1: Task force.

0: a specialist available medic. Hold a response to stage in the area 11 Kimberly Drive. Romeo Party having a manic episode staging at 2044. Roger, medic 6.
1: 7-3 is a 10. Take a 12E/6. It's going to be incident itself is at 11 Kimberly Drive. 11 Kimberly Drive. Caller states her son is having a manic episode and is threatening her over the phone. He has put her hands on her in the past and she's scared to go home. She's currently waiting at Dollar General in a white BMW. Unknown weapons. Be advised, there is an alert for the son saying significant mental health issues, becomes aggressive, 2 officer minimum in EMS stage.
2: 83 base, that'll be my district, you can silence me.
0: Medic 3.
3: We were on arrival, Johnson.
0: Roger.

0: ahead, sir.
1: I believe this is also the gentleman that suffers from blood sugar issues and attempted to swing on EMS a couple months ago.
0: Roger, I'm familiar. I have officers go to the house and I'll make contact with the complainant.

0: We have one officer go to the house and just watch it. But anyway, we're going to try to avoid making contact with this individual if it's not necessary.
1: Flash from Flight 2. I'm going to head over towards Kimberly.
2: Great.

0: the house and run post office down.
1: Roger, why don't you take 7-3 with you, just in case? I don't want you down there by yourself if he comes outside.
0: Yeah, Roger, that. We'll just hang out in the area.

Medic 3. 3 1 3, Johnson returning. 3 6.

0: dispatch Thompsonville, Nashville, Medic, responding on a cold response for a lift assist 25 Windsor Court for the bariatric male news assistant in Smith. Cold response 20 on 27.
1: Go 6344.

0: this 25 Windsor Court, 25 Windsor Court, 45-year-old male. Aid needs help getting him to bed.
1: Squad 21's in the room.
2: Sorry, squad.

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0: 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Charlie, you can clear all the other officers.
1: Hello.
2: Proceed in progress, target. More details follow.
1: Three in roof.
0: Vehicle description. I'm on the on ramp right now.
2: So Hyundai sedan, female just walked out wearing a crop top, jeans and glasses. It's getting into the car now.
0: Four seven seven base. Can you see if LP can get a range on that?
3: Oh, guys, if it goes anywhere north, give me a vehicle description.
0: They're in the area.

0: 6-1. 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One more time with the description from Seth.
1: Sonata with female occupant wearing a crop top, jeans, and glasses.
2: Roger, that's one.

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1: Medic 6 is on.
2: And Fly 2, you've been cleared with things.
1: Received.
3: Yeah, it's 49 from A3. You available for night?

0: 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Dispatch box 911 will be clear 134.
1: Sir, that's one.
2: Entry copies, thank you.

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1: Close the post office.
0: Full unit of the 10, need to go 15, 165 Weymouth Road, Parkman School, Zone 516, Principal's Office.
1: Roger.
2: Short relay, can I have that way for the 10 seconds?
1: Four, seven, seven, eight. Second advice on the 10.

0: 3. Take a 6 in progress, 4 Windsor Court, area of 4 Windsor Court. Caller states there's a male screaming outside that he's going to kill everyone. White male, bald with a red shirt, no weapon seen. Caller said this happens frequently.
1: 485 clear, and coming from 49x5.
0: It's, he believes his party may live at unit 40, or number 40, but is unsure.
2: As 49 improves to the Lord's Court.
0: Roger.
3: Universe out of Connecticut. O'Brien, Oscar, Bravo, Romeo, India, Echo, November, first name, Madison, Mike, Alpha, Delta, India, Sierra, Oscar, November, 01-2108.
1: 9 from 83, do you want me to fly that way as well, or are you all set?
2: A few units in the area, I think we'll be all set for now.
1: Copy.

0: Judah for you. I just sent on your personal a photo of the suspect, if you want to ID him correctly.
1: Received, thank you. Go ahead. 20 prawn. Devon Scott has expired, and other parties ID only.

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1: Right direction.
2: From 93.
3: Good.
2: 480 cell phone 2, just so we got two phones receiving it.
4: Yeah, roger. It was 480 that I sent it to.
3: Roger.

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1: Yeah, roger.
0: I believe he took a box of soccer trading cards.
1: Received.

0: Mercury dispatch.
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0: Mercury signing off for night.
2: Night.
1: Roger, have a good night.
3: South Nissan Rogue, I believe. No, please.

0: with 483 is a 10, 6-6 in progress. 11 Hazard Ave, Motel 6. Described as a fight in the courtyard. Still trying to determine more details. Stand by for more.
1: I'm Christopher Drive. 4-7, so you can sign on that. I mean, I'll be quick. I know.

0: Which identification number?
1: Four 173, 24 173. Units responding to Motel 6, be advised. Appears to be a verbal between three people, all males, unknown weapons.
0: I apologize. Did you just go with my case number one more time?
1: Case number 24173.
0: Thank you.

0: 6. 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
1: Do you need anything else?
0: Some be advised reporting it was in the front parking lot. I'm just getting that now.
1: Yeah, it looks like we have a good amount of individuals, probably 10 or plus people out here.

0: That's for you out at Motel 6.
1: Perfect. Thank you.

We got a man. So my first name is going to be Gonzalez. That's Golf Oscar November Zulu Alpha Lima Sierra. First name Eric Cover 7. The date of birth is going to be 6/5/82.

I'm aiming to be out of New Hampshire. Golf, Oscar, Victor, Oscar, Sierra, Tango, Echo, Sierra, first name, Brian, B-R-Y-A-N, date of birth 11/2/84.

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0: 35. And 493-10, if you check on a 6th complaint at the Holy Family Church, 23 Simon Road, College Station, someone's been parked in the parking lot for about 15 minutes blasting music.
1: Neither, you can show me out.
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Dispatch, will come in. Responder smoke detector has went off, possibly due to the shower from North Florida.

this passenger, ma'am. Okay, so arms in reset. I'll pick it up.

0: as soon as there is running.
1: Right, enough. River says six, and the complaint will be 3:20.

a genetic cold response, police department, 293 Elm Street, 293 Elm, enter through the Sally for a 94 having withdrawal symptoms. 2337. Six medic responding, 2337.

0: is 75 base. Can I have a follow-up at 13 down the street?
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1: Can you repeat that?
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1: Thank you.

0: S-45, where is it? File 5 out of them. Is it confirmed?
1: Is there, and we are calling them now to confirm it.

0: 75. According to Mikey 16, he is a black male, about 5'9", with dreads.
1: Roger. And there's a file of 20 with him?
0: Is the protectee.

0: 75? Have any charges?
1: Negative.
0: Received and it is confirmed.

0: 25 is for, and then the miscellaneous field says assault third and conspiracy to assault third.
1: As.
0: Out of Windsor.

0: 75. 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
1: Roger that.

0: Do you have a date of birth for the protective plan?
1: It is 5/31/2005.

Iggy, stolen motor vehicle, 188 Green Manor Road, 188 Green Manor Road. Dirt bike and motorcycle missing from backyard shed. Last seen around 1800.

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Hey, I got a 1712, 1712, and 12 Charlie. Oh, low coolant. I've got what the problem was. He has a low coolant lineup.

0: 49603.
1: So, Brookside Plaza with main pasture 370, Kilo Fox Mike.

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1: 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Make sure that 1910, to put a bridge plate on that 1910 for me.
2: That's fine.

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1: we're
0: on the road.
1: 10-4, I'm canceled. It sounds like, he, got it, cleared up, so we're gonna cancel it for now. Copy?
0: Copy, yeah, give him a call.
2: 15 to dispatch, you got me.
1: 10-4, 58. Good copy, and thank you, got it.
2: Copy that.

0: do it, and I did, and everything should be all set, because I have you on the line, for 2017, you'll probably come with it, and that's it. You should drop that simple.
1: Of course, Kathy. Thank you.
0: You're very welcome.

0: of the Brasilia close to grocery hunting. So happy that when you see the two yellow lines that say the expressway in half a mile, find the safe location and park in the grass. And what?
1: Number 47.

0: Okay, and what is the problem?
1: I'm exhausted. We just have an REG and need it, and it won't, it's been dry, but it's not moving. I can't get it to change.
0: Yeah.

0: go into gear. Are you able to check that out?
1: Yeah, it should be right there.
0: Yeah.

0: Good Red, Red 3.
1: Red 3, come
0: in. ALS still 1400.
1: Roger, morning. GMH is on CAT scan diversion, St. Francis accepting also.

0: 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Coming in as reception, front office, and office to shop motions.
1: Peerless, copy.

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2: Six and 10-02, if you guys can just head over to the area of 40 Windsor Court, for a 6 male party wandering around the complex yelling and swearing. Caller did not see anyone around him, and they stated we were out there last night for the same party.
1: Copy. Just hopes.

0: copy the first one, 928, to present with the Waterbury ebooks, but I didn't copy the first one.
1: Union Station, Union Station, we can take Metro North, the New Haven, and from there we can connect with the East Haven.
0: Airport, thank you.
1: Airport.
2: Have I said
3: yes. Now, are you okay, and is everybody aboard your bus okay?
2: I'm okay. The bus is okay. I just chipped a little paint off.
3: 10-4, copy that. And what about any passengers? Are all passengers okay as well, or do we might need assistance?
2: No, don't need nothing. It's just me.
3: 10-4, copy that. So you were the only one on board at the time?
2: Yes, I am. Yes, I was.
3: 10-4, copy that. All right, I'm going to start a supervisor in that direction and anticipate doing our report at the end of your shift. 10-4.
2: I can keep moving.
3: That's a negative. The supervisor is coming to that location now. Give it up a little bit. They will be there.
2: Thank you so much.

0: 53 and 30.
1: 30, I got it. And thank you. And where was that? 1830, where was that one again?
0: It was in 17.
1: Stanford, got that.
0: Yeah, I'll fire him up for it.

0: Did you have it?
1: Yeah, I could work, preferably night.
0: Alright, definitely. Let me go with the ladies up first. I got, 95 estimated, 423 into, 142, 18 hours. I got 24, sizing 415, I got 1257. Another 24, 355 until, 1224. Are you still with me?
1: Yeah, I'm with you.
0: Got a 66, 305. Until 12:50. I got a 3 o'clock until 12:56 on the March 28th. And also I do have a hotel charter starting 2:40 until 2:35 a.m.

0: Gracias.
1: For the time of 496, you can just check a 911 hang up 131 Windsor Street. We all we could do was hear background noises. 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
2: Roger, put me out.

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0: and 15 to 1225.
1: Is that in front of the house?
0: 10-4. A copy of it should be on the bus. I'll send another one now.

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2: Beautiful.

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1: Yeah,
0: 34-68.

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I have a 10 for run 418.

0: 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And cruise at 325-459. I'll be 2223.
1: Good morning.

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That's probably a car back from fleet if you want it.

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0: Dispatch, check Medicare, North Pass, Pomeroy, sun cold to 12 Pomeroy Road, 12 Pomeroy. Cross the Phillips Street for the 74-year-old female, ground level fall, no PI. She's going to be geriatric. Use the front door at 854.
1: 93.
0: Patterson.
2: At 12 Pomeroy Road for a 74-year-old female, ground level fall, no PI.

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2: And Rogers.
0: And 433, we're getting multiple calls for a accident with injuries, Shaker Road and North Maple Street. We're getting more information.

Suchet Smith again, Shaker Pines Sunrise to Shaker North Maple. Shaker by North Maple for the car versus dump truck. We have airbag deployment. Female is out of the car and crying at 8:57. Patterson.

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0: 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I'll be command. Shaker Road could be impassable.
1: Okay, Shaker 5, you're on scene, in command, and Shaker Road is impassable at 8:59.

0: Can you also head over to Shaker in North Maple? The road is impassable according to fire.
1: Right. 10-06 out.
2: Brittany, the unit on the west side of this, the southwest long traffic coming this way.

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0: 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Eight nine Kilo Tango 9 Romeo on a tractor trailer.
1: Pull where that dump truck is.
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1: You have talked about weight for the tractor trailer. Is it full or empty?
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1: Hello,
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0: 10 on 6 for base. I have a third plate for the sheet. Portion 73287A, 73287 Alpha on the dump truck.
1: So did we just need one regular tow and one heavy duty tow?
0: That's affirmative. The dump truck has their own tow company coming.
1: Copy. And can we just confirm the Missouri plate? Because I'm not getting anything back.
0: Roger, stand by.

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0: All right, sir.
1: I can take care of that for you. I'll call DMV.
0: Excellent. Thank you.
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2: I'm going to give you the situation under control. I'm going to release 33, hold 52, awaiting record.
3: Under control, releasing 33, holding 52, awaiting the record at 914.

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1: You can describe that 12. At 12, you just hand me that 12 and correct channels, please.

Tenos Express. I have the VIN number for the tractor trailer if you want to try running that out of Missouri. Zero, 007 Lima Delta Yankee 6862.

0: medic to transporting 1 Harper.
1: Tia Harper, 926.
2: Sorry if I missed it. Any answer from DMV?
3: Yeah, they're working on getting somebody. I gave them your contact, so expect a phone call.

Kind of 60 base for the name for the sheet. It's going to be out of Missouri. Last name, Tango, Alpha, Uniform, Sierra, Hotel, Alpha, November, Zulu, Hotel, India. First name, Igor, India, Golf, Oscar, Romeo. 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

0: Do you have a middle initial? I'm not getting a return.
1: The op number out of Missouri, if you want to try it that way. Missouri commercial driver's license, Sierra 021-242-006. S 021-242-006.

To with the ID, middle initial A. We are still getting no return other than out of all traces across the country.

0: ligação.
1: Progress 14 Belinda Lane, 14 Belinda Lane. Third party caller reporting that a male party is home with children and a mother-in-law, and the mother is throwing things down the stairs. It's verbal and aggressive with everybody. No weapons, no vehicle.
2: 384, copy.
0: Copy.

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0: Melvin, that was you. About 20 minutes to the Union guys to be up there.
2: President of 35 Franklin Street would like to be seen regarding a dog complaint of a neighbor.
3: It's going to be a little while after meeting with the health department here in a minute.
2: Copy.

0: 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Next, medic, cold response, all American assisted living. You'll be going to room 230 for the 70-year-old male with severe leg pain at 953.
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0: Batter 6 is taking it.

0: 3-4-1 to check. Yeah, get a bird. Last name Robinson, Romeo, Oscar, Bravo, India, November, Sierra, Oscar, November. First name Kim, 5-7-65.
1: $700. I'll be at 24 Spring Garden with Health Department, Social Service.

0: 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Can we take one more down here? 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

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Last name is Sierra, India, Bravo, India, Lima, India, Oscar, first name, Montana, Mike, Oscar, November, Tango, Alpha, November, Alpha, 10/26/1997.

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0: Engine 12 also.
2: Roger 12, 707.

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1: What was 74 to base?
2: 474.
3: Understood. Thank you. Responding, and Jeff also got an update. State's wife is on scene. State's all okay. The movers touched the button accidentally at 10:08.
0: Roger. You can put me out. We can hold it to engine 12 and myself. Return the rest.
3: Roger, car 6, engine 12. Return the rest at 10:09.
0: Copy.
4: 3 from 36. Did you copy?
0: Engine 12 will be out.
1: I did.
4: Thank you.
3: 12 out, 10 minutes.

0: I'm still logging on, but what's the alert for that address?
1: Yeah, the resident is known to abuse 13 and the ETOH, bipolar, and hostile towards first responders.
0: Right.

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1: Engine 12 will be clear.
0: Contact with the complainant. Clear from this call, so I can give you some more info.
2: Well, I'll stand by.
1: Dispatch has reported command terminated.
2: 30 PG, copy that. Just hold on for now.
3: Command terminated, 10-1.
4: I did. Just let me know.

0: from S36.
1: Hey, July.
0: Can you give me Nate, please, real quick?
1: Roger.

0: 48444. You get to Eagle Academy with me. I guess there's a call there and no one available.
1: Perfect. 444, you can clear us from the high school. 10 notes. And we'll be at the Eagle Academy.
2: Thank you.
1: Okay, can you go with the call, please?
2: Student attacked a teacher, is in the secluded room with other staff, entered through the main entrance.
1: Roger, not active.
2: Parties are separated off from you.

Por favor, aguanta aquí media hora. One one eight eight eight eight zero nine three.

0: you. The 10 from 4330, 911 hang up to Cottage Green with the GPS location. Caller stated no emergency and that she was in Stubbington. However, GPS showed 2 Cottage Green in-house with a phone number comes back to 8 Cottage Green, second floor.
1: 3 for Cottage.

0: So I'm going to have two by name date of birth.
1: Go ahead.
0: First one, last name spelled, Hotel Alpha, November, November, Alpha, Golf, Alpha, November. First name spelled, Quail, Uniform, India, November, November. Date of birth, 9/20/2000. Echo Bravo, Echo Romeo Tango. First name Tango, Romeo Echo, November Tango. They were at 4/12/2012.

0: Main strength is negative, no 16 and 4.
1: As exhausted as JRB options, please. 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
0: Roger, what's the best access?
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0: Merely measurements and we'll have the road open.
1: Roger.

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2: 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Can you 8911, please?
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0: Vâng. Able to vehicle lock out at the DMV for Pearson Way. Looking for a gray Highlander in the first row, 6 cars in.
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0: Fielder's side of Route 6 Patriot Circle, 6 Patriot Circle, cross the Copper Drive in the dead end. 51-year-old son took medication, not feeling well, dizzy with chest pain. Also have an alert for bariatric patient there. 1135.
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0: at Elm Street and the Freshwater. The caller can be seen at 12 St. Thomas Street, stating that something hit her leg at 5 o'clock this morning when she was walking from work. She is supposed to be home at 12 St. Thomas.
1: Be clear and you're clear.

0: 10 or 6 ways.
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1: Appreciate it.

0: to South Texan again, and to respond hot to the Hamlet 10A Alpha 10A. Third party caller reports 87-year-old patient lethargic abdominal pain, jaw pain. Patient is alert at this time, 1203.
1: Thank you.

0: 384 and Eastern Lake, 810 Medical in Orlando.
1: Oh, I mean, phone call.
0: Roger, Nurt.
1: Thank you. 36, you're calling me. The 12E at the Hamlet, 10A, 35 Orlando Drive, the third party caller reporting an 87-year-old patient is lethargic, having abdominal pain and jaw pain. 34, you can just
0: record. Roger.

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0: Misty Meadow Road, had a 911 hang up. 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I hear two females talking. It GPSed out area. On contact, they stated baby with a phone. They're on a walk in the area, walking towards Winter Way.
1: Good accident.

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0: Chex Medical, response request on the 47 Paloma Drive, Suite 202, 47 Paloma, Suite 202, Crossing Cranbrook and the Connecting Road, 76-year-old female patient, shortness of breath and racing heart at 1226.
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2: Have another.
1: Have a roaming dog call Fox Hill Apartments, 168 Fox Hill Lane. Call reporting a tan pit bull roaming in the area. Are we clear on that deck?
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0: If you could start fire here, we are in the elevator with our patient and stuck.
1: Richard. This is Jessica Hospital on the corner. I'm responsive. 47 Paloma Drive, 47 Paloma, across the Cranbrook for the medic and the 76-year-old female that are stuck in the elevator at 1250.

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1: Dispatch to the next medic in Field Respond Hospital High School, 1264 Enfield Street, in the gym for the student with a seizure.
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1: Squad's trying to raise you.
2: Go ahead, Alan.
3: Good with us, non-emergency.
2: Yeah, we're out of the elevator on the second floor now. It finally opened, but there was quite the gap in between the floor and the floor of the elevator.
3: Yeah, that happens all the time. We'll be there to help you carry down.

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1: We got another ambulance available on time.
0: I believe one just got back into town from Hartford. Did you need Medic 5 to slide over there?
1: Yeah, we're going to need another stretcher just while we do all this transitioning.
0: Medic 5, did you copy 47 Paloma?
2: Medic 5, copy. You can show us in the room.
0: Roger that.
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Check welfare, 5 Beverly Street. Caller is en route. She's 10 to 15 minutes out. States her ex-husband who lives there and her son were in Manchester. The son was acting up and the ex-husband is now not answering the phone. She's in child abuse and his state of mind.

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1: The ex-husband, Graham Warwick, drives a silver Pathfinder. 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
0: I'll be clear 24 and I'll be 2223.

0: dispatch from car one. Keystone Fire Department, does that call two, please?
1: Water signs.

0: copy, dispatch, Washington. Dispatch, the ladder will be on here responding. Command to dispatch. For a fire response, you can hold us to squad one only. All others can hold in quarters to cover the town. One party trapped in the wind. No discomfort.
1: And for squad one to remain, all others released. All car four, car five, ladder.
0: Ladder copy.

0: dispatch this man. Sergeant's been removed from the window.
1: Service result.

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0: All fire units can be clear, turned over to EMS. Command terminated.
1: From 372. Do you want us to head to the square access or Brainerd Road?
2: Yeah, they're not the square access anymore. So if you want to go to Brainerd Road, I can call the compliant. Tell them what's going on.
1: Okay, we'll wait to hear from you.

0: Hazard Avenue. Outside of Santander Bank, a caller reporting a black male wearing a white short sleeve shirt, tan pants, yelling outside of the building, talking to himself and saying inappropriate things out loud.
1: Absolutely. 43-459. Yeah, Dad's here. He's willing to give custody back over for the day if she wants to come up.
2: Perfection.
0: Brett, can you take the 10 for Brookside Plaza for the man outside of Santander?

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0: An area check of Cole's Plaza on the square access. Negative for that, Volkswagen.
1: Appreciate it, thank you.

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1: I hang up at the high school. It's going to be GPS to the west side of the building. The only house history sounded like a pocket dial.

0: 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I also have a responder safety for a 3-officer minimum with spike issues, 1421.
1: 3.

0: 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There's an alert for 3 Officer Mineral.
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1: Crew?
0: One story, nothing showing. I'll be command.
2: Roger, Shaker 5, you are on scene in command. 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

0: responding units at the French house, not emergency. Agent 33 on scene.
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0: Be advised, we just received an attempt to cancel from the alarm company. No reason given.
2: Received, sir.
1: Received.
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0: Está bien, vas con eso.
1: Thanks by the officer. Should they think copy's clear?

I have a single foreign OPI occurred on Elm Street in front of Cole's Plaza. They are pulled into the Cole's Plaza adjacent to McDonald's. They'll be looking for a white Chevy pickup truck and a white BMW X3.

0: Five sessions of available medic. Thompson Elm is still hot. Response to the Pleasant Street Cemetery located at 119 Pleasant Street. This is a third-party caller from 101 Windsor Street reporting a possible overdose in the cemetery by the flagpole. I have no further information. Your timeout is 1434.
1: Medic 5.
0: Medic 5.
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3: I'm going to give you a situation under control. We're just attempting to reset the alarm right now.
0: Roger that, under control, attempting a reset. Time is 1434.
3: 51's out.
0: Roger, 51.
3: 51, you can return.
2: Is that close?
3: Where is it?
4: Sorry.
2: You have 2 units going, right?
4: Affirmative. Yeah, you can disregard.
2: Oh.

0: triple four. You can slow everybody down. Awake and conscious.
1: Copy, awake and conscious.
2: Mike Quattro.
3: Roger, just got the update, conscious.
2: Okay.

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0: Windsor.
1: Can you take a 12 at 82 Pearl Street, 82 Pearl Street, unit number 2? Caller stating he's been having a hard time due to his friend's passing. 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

Dispatch next, available medic responding to Community Health Center 5 North Main for the 55-year-old male, blood pressure 199 over 112, cold response was requested at 1453. Sir.

0: 1737, we have a server subunit.
1: Server subunit, aye.

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1: Would you like a 10 and a medic to respond?
2: I will advise. 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

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Medic 2, 1518.

0: 3, any part clear in attendance?
1: Before you can take an 18 report, Leap Funeral Home 125 Pearl Street. Car safety, I noticed you guys in the parking lot earlier today. Left behind a white Nissan Altima. He just wants to confirm it's not stolen.

0: 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He played a 55 on the play day.
1: Actually, as well.

0: 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Good evening. I'll be in service car 1337.
1: Teresa, good evening.
2: Two, be on.

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1: 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It's negative 501. 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
2: 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I'm Hightower, Hightower, first name Colby, Colby,
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0: 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She said she sold the vehicle just prior to this call coming in.
1: 3-2, thank you.

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0: It's on a gray Honda Civic, 15936.
1: Dispatch to the next level medic responding to the St. Joe's residence. That's 1365 Enfield Street, 1365 Enfield Street. It was a cold response requested to the third floor, room 306. Nurse on site stating a 94-year-old female having abdominal pain. Cold response at 1609.
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0: You don't have that stop to fresh water by Cranbrook, second by Toys.
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0: Hello, 5.

0: Vâng.
1: Motor vehicle complaint in the area of Three Lovely Drive. Caller says there's a child on an e-bike traveling at an excessive speed. Believes they may be on one of the other side streets off of Steele.
2: Report.

0: dispatch 3 Thompsonville, next available medic. Respond hot. 111 Hazard Ave. 111 Hazard Ave, Planned Parenthood, across the Columbia Drive. 15-year-old female hit her head half an hour ago. Nurse believes she has a concussion. She's still vomiting. 1612.
1: Medic 5.
0: Sergeant Medic 5, 1612.
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0: 95 to 10 in AOPA for Windsor, 30 Bigelow Ave. Windsor is requesting we check that address for a file 5, Kelsey Kinchin. They'll come up and take her into custody if we make contact.
1: Received.

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0: 10:09 to 10:18 occurred in front of 90 North Maple Street. Caller stated a suspicious van parked in front of his house, Maryland plates 2 Golf Bravo 7091, unfamiliar to the area. He followed them, and they're currently parked at 7-Eleven.
1: Roger.
2: Roger.

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1: Three stage, which one's 10?

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1: Another one hang up in the area of 820 Enfield Street. 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
0: 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High fever, weakness after surgery. 1930.
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0: EMS 4, on the automatic 6 temporarily, and there will be no flight car for the time being.
2: Roger.
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0: 10:07. 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Described as a black male with short hair, at least 6 feet tall. We were out with those same parties back in 2025 for a domestic.
1: Roger.

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File 5 out of Florida, not extraditable, and then I am showing a file 20 with that female half. It's going to be box 1. Cool. Roger.

0: dispatch to Enfield, next available medic. Respond hot, 1409 Enfield Street, 1409 Enfield Street, across the post office, 18-year-old female, difficulty breathing and blood oozing from the nose. Instructions to enter through the back. 23.
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